0: thick one.
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2: 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I don't care if you got money. Are you finna send some? Soon as I think I like to hear his friend come. I

Rich Gang, a lifestyle on JLB, and I am your girl, Chris Carson. Make sure y'all set a reminder, our iHeartRadio Music Festival is happening tomorrow in Las Vegas, Saturday and Sunday. Cardi B, Ciara, Snoop Dogg, just to name a few, they will all be in the building. 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

0: prayed on my downfall. These prayed on my downfall. On RTM, bitch, I stood tall.
1: You did?
0: Shorty just loyal, how to ball. Go get a thermometer for the pot. I need to cook right. Let's keep that water 400 degrees Fahrenheit. You ever been inside a federal courtroom? You ever went to trial and fought for your life? Being broke did something to my spirit. Asked to plug me, they act like they couldn't hear me. Look at me not, driving German engineering. You don't want your baby mama? Keep the from near me, Kilroy. Remember when I used to use your L's to hit the road, hit the O and make them big boy sales? Move, remember when you had them green things mailed with vacuum seals, trying not to have them green things smell? Feds was on me. What you know about related through money? I don't know nothing. I just used to see them walk to the Coney. My body count go from Persian to Cody. Any further questions, you can take that up with the lawyer. My Finkel J money, Brightmo Low Project Joe will tell you every day before school. I sold a half boat. How you think I won best dressed with no support? And had them paid lawyers coming in and out of court. Hey, Wando, ATO, ain't it a blessing? We made it out Kentucky after all that happened. After the pre-trials, after the status, after them impact statements, after the castle. Hey, JR, ain't it a blessing? We made it out of Lansing after all that happened. After Michigan State, after Hubbard, when our man's told on us the bands they took from us, Joy Rose.

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beat. 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Well, she said she headed to Pontiac from her job downtown Detroit. Stephanie, thanks for being tuned in, baby. And I'm gonna drop this just for you on this Throwback Thursday inside this night shift. Have a great weekend, Stephanie. And that go for all the nurses and the doctors out there tuning in right now too. Much love and respect. It's that Quiet Storm Detroit Thursday night.

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Is this really your real phone number?

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Zodiac sign, it must be a Gemini moon, cause we about to go half. 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

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What up, though? It is your girl, Chris Carson, 97.9 WJOB. We are getting y'all ready for our iHeartRadio Music Festival. It's going down September 18th and 19th.

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And WJOB, it is your girl Chris Carson, and our Cash Dow video been going crazy on social media. I've been getting tagged in so many videos. 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Our Cash Dow interview is there. It is your girl Chris Carson. Hey, make sure you get your last minute request in. 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

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Shea Diddy here. 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

a 10. Girl, you a 10, girl, you a 10, girl, you a 10. 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
11: Yo.
12: Jess Hilarious is out. What up, Lauren LaRosa?
13: Good morning, y'all.
12: Charlemagne the God.
10: Peace to the planet. It's Friday. How y'all feel out there? I feel blessed, black, and highly favored. Happy to be here. Another day to serve our beautiful listeners. Good morning. It is iHeartRadio Music Festival weekend, damn it.
12: That is right. Lauren and myself are out here in Vegas. We are in Vegas.
10: Enjoy.
12: The festival starts tonight. Friday and Saturday, a bunch of performers like Cardi B,
10: yes.
12: Snoop Dogg, just to name a few. I only know.
10: I mean, that's the only two black ones we know.
13: Sierra.
10: That's right.
12: That's the only black ones I know.
10: BTS is going to be performing, though.
13: BTS, okay.
10: I don't know nothing about BTS. I just
12: know that
10: they're Asian, right?
12: Yes, they're Asian.
10: So I just wanted to shout out to minorities.
12: Kids love them.
13: I hope they
12: love them.
10: Yeah, I wanted to shout out to minorities, that's all.
12: But how you feeling, Lauren? What's going on?
13: I feel good. It was crazy seeing Charlamagne do the yo-yo-yos over Zoom this morning. It was a little delayed, so it looked crazy watching your jaw just looking crazy.
10: Well, could you grow up for once?
13: Looking crazy. I feel good, though, y'all. I finally got some sleep. I've been on the road for like 4 days.
10: I can see the inflammation in your face went down. It's not as puffy as it's been all week, so that's dope.
12: Wow.
10: And you're glowing.
13: Don't talk to me about nothing being puffy. The way that big, fat tongue over there is struggling. You struggling through the drama today.
10: I'm talking about my jaw. You're talking about my tongue. Stop.
13: All right. That's all I can see.
10: You're
13: so small.
10: You're in Vegas. If you're feeling away, there's somebody you can hire on the street for a couple dollars. All right, if you need, you sound like you're in need this morning. Hire somebody on the street.
13: My man is here, baby. I'm good.
12: All right.
13: Don't play with me.
12: Let's get the show cracking. So we're in the old part of Vegas because there's two different parts. And I actually had a chance to take a picture of the iconic Queen sign.
10: Would take a picture in front of the Queen sign.
12: I don't know if you ever seen the old Diddy and Mace video there outside of the Queens video. I think Ja Rule did a picture outside of the Queens.
10: Of course, you still
12: video.
10: Are doing what Diddy would do in Vegas. At the time, like,
12: you know what? Let's get the show cracking, man. I hate y'all. Now, Tisha Campbell and her son Zen will be joining us this morning.
10: Man, they got
12: a new book.
10: That's right.
12: Go ahead.
10: That's called The A Word, A Mother's Journey Through Autism and Love, man. And, you know, there's so many people out there who have autistic kids and, you know, we have autistic family members. So it's just good that Tisha Campbell is telling her story as a mother who has to live with a son with autism.
12: That's right. And also, Pete Buttigieg will be joining us.
10: First of all, that's not that man's name. And you've been interviewing him long enough to know that
12: Pete
10: his name
12: Buttigieg.
10: Is not no goddamn Buttigieg.
13: You got close to that queen this morning. Don't know what to do with yourself.
10: And you know why I respect Pete? You know, he's the former Secretary of Transportation, former mayor of South Bend, Indiana. The reason I respect him is because Pete always comes to the Breakfast Club. It don't matter if it's, you know, election time. Just regular, randomly, when he's in town, he pops up to have conversations with us. And I appreciate that.
12: He does. And don't forget, you can get it off your chest. 800-585-1051. We got front page news next. Lauren, what do you want to hear? We in Vegas.
13: You know I want to hear. I want to take some shots. We in Vegas, y'all. And I get to sleep in late. Woo! You lucky I don't got the bar over here.
10: I don't got no bar over here.
12: Oh.
13: Hey.
12: Girl, you know what?
10: You said you looking bald over here. I agree.
12: What is the Breakfast Club going
13: to? Charlamagne, go to hell.

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2: The early morning accidents are out of the way and traffic is really moving pretty well. You want to keep an eye on some weekend construction. Set to close I-75 northbound between 4th Street, Schaefer, and Springwells. That'll start tonight at 9, scheduled until 5 a.m. on Monday morning. I'm Heather Pasco with traffic.
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0: Detroit traffic.
1: An accident on I-94 westbound at Oakwood Boulevard is now blocking the right lane as they work to clear things out. Traffic is stop and go from Schaefer. Also, crews will be reworking some of the construction at your M14 275 I-96 Jeffries interchange. Through the day today, watch for additional ramp restrictions and lane closures, but it'll be all different by this evening. I'm Heather Pasco with traffic.
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19: The Bills scored touchdowns on their first four possessions, cruised to a 41-31 win against the Lions in Buffalo. Jared Goff, 327 yards, four touchdowns. Avante Maddox on crutches after the game with a left foot injury. Lions home to the Jets September 27th. Tigers, a 3-1 loser last night against the White Sox. Detroit went 0-9 with runners in scoring position, stranded 10 runners. Detroit at Chicago again tonight. Red Wings training camp continues this morning. Detroit will play an exhibition game against the Blue Jackets on Monday in Columbus. I'm Rob Pasco.
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0: It's DJ NV, Jess Hilarious, Charlamagne Tha God. We are The Breakfast Club. Before we get to the latest, I want to say salute to all the students at Lincoln Tech. You know, Lincoln Tech is a trade school. They had their graduation yesterday in Queens, and before I got on the flight, I stopped through there. So salute to all the students that's graduating from their trade school, and you know, keep pushing, keep going hard. And there was so many people out there when I spoke to the students yesterday that there was the first person in their family to actually graduate.
1: That's
0: so
1: dope, man.
0: They were breaking generational curses. So congratulations to all those students out there.
1: Salute to all of those individuals. They look like they put oil in your beard this morning, okay? The oil in your beard, the black of your beard this morning is crazy. All right, and the headline. I know it's the iHeartRadio Music Festival, but at least try to make it look real.
2: You know when he pop out, he always go get that hairline done.
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2: The girls get their body done, Envy pop, get low and get his hairline done.
1: Imagine thinking it's a great weekend. It's a big weekend. Let me go get drawn on. Let me go let somebody draw on me for
0: Well, you
1: the weekend.
0: Covered your bald spot, so I did the I same thing you put
2: anything.
0: On your bald spot, I put
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0: on
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0: mine.
2: Color
0: Let's get to the
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2: 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Good morning. So we are here in Vegas, and we are here for the iHeartRadio Music Festival. It's presented by Capital One. It'll be going down tonight and tomorrow in Vegas. If you are not in Vegas,

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5: Yeah. Yeah, Rockefeller. We invite you to something epic, you know? Something where we hustle out of a sense of hopelessness, sort of a desperation. Through that desperation, we come addicted, sort of like the fiends we accustomed to serving. Where we feel we have nothing to lose. So we offer you, well, we offer our lives. What do you bring to the table?

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4: Hey, y'all. 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
5: Good morning.
4: All right. So we've been talking a lot about this Macklemore, Ed Sheeran back and forth. The fact that Macklemore was removed from Ed Sheeran's Loop tour and some of the backlash that has been coming Ed Sheeran's way. So more recently, there was an article that broke because he has upcoming shows in Philly this weekend at Lincoln Financial, that there are protest groups that are planning to come and protest outside of his show. Mm-hmm. But now there is a radio station, an Irish radio station, that announced yesterday in response to all of the controversy that they plan to no longer play music released by Ed Sheeran for the foreseeable future. So Dave Kelly, a group program director at Bay Broadcasting, which runs Classic Hits Radio, told The Independent that the decision has been carefully considered and is not intended as a personal judgment on Ed Sheeran. We acknowledge his own explanation of the circumstances surrounding the recent events. As an independent Irish-owned radio station, however, we believe it is important to listen to our audience and to stand alongside Irish artists who have made what is undoubtedly a significant professional decision based on their own convictions. And I also saw a story, the Guitar Center was running like this like contest around the tour with Ed Sheeran. Yeah, and now a lot of the submissions coming into the tour are like pro-Palestine supporters. So, I mean, there's a lot coming his way right now.
3: I mean,

0: I like it.
1: That's fire, but I tell you one thing, if a girl doing all that in the bedroom, you're probably going to jail. If a girl, if a girl starts screaming yee-haw and giddy up while y'all having sex, calling somebody. Come in right. Like, whoa, whoa, whoa.
2: What do you mean something ain't right?
0: It just sounds like role play.
1: Yeah, right. You got to at least tell me we doing role play then. Don't just start doing it on your own.
3: Sounds like
1: yee-haw. Giddy up, giddy up. Yeah. What?
2: Her yee-haw was way more sexy than that.
0: Most definitely.
1: Even worse.
3: Yee-haw.
0: Ew.
3: Come on, stop it. People are driving to work right now. They won't hear that. Please.
2: Well, Oh, my God. Well, that's Leia's new joint. The video is crazy. Like, and the vocals at the end, she do these riffs that are incredible. Mm-hmm. So check it out. Next, I'm going to get into a new joint from Wynn. Wynn hasn't dropped in a minute. She's a spitter from Portland. And this joint is

0: be setting it off.
1: What in the mix?
0: Yeah.
1: DJ Envy. Welcome to the People's Choice Mix.
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1: You're tapped in to Way Up with Angela Yee.
2: What's up? It's Way Up with Angela Yee. Happy iHeartRadio Music Festival Friday. It's a two-day festival in Vegas. I am heading there right after this. You know what it is. Today, we got some special guests joining us. One of my favorite humans, Kevin Johnson, is going to be here. You know him as an NBA All-Star. You also know him as the former mayor of Sacramento and the founder of Fixin's. That's a restaurant that's in L.A., it's in Sacramento, it's in Tulsa, it's in Detroit, and it's coming to Harlem. Can't wait for that. But also, he is the founder of the NAB2, that's the National Association of Black Bookstores. Right now, Colin Kaepernick's on tour, so Kevin Johnson's been helping put together that whole tour and making sure that these black bookstores are also benefiting from having him as a guest. In addition, we got the icon himself, Kirk Franklin, joining us, and you already know that's going to be an amazing conversation because that's just what he does. What a great Friday show for us. It's Way Up. When we come back, let's shine a light. 800-292-5150. Call us up. Let us know who you want to shine a light on.

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1: Spreading love to those who are doing greatness.
2: Shine a light on them. Shine a light on them.
1: It's time to shine a light on them.
3: What's up? It's Weya Buddy Angela Yee, and it's time to shine a light. And you know, it's a New Music Friday, so Nick Seal, y'all can always hit him up at Nick Seal. And you have a music artist that we should be keeping an eye out that you want to shine a light on.
4: Yeah. So I'm going to shine a light on Greg Banks. I met Greg Banks a couple years ago when I was still DJing for SOBs. He's a real talented musician. He plays guitar. He sings well. He reminds me a lot of like Lenny Kravitz and Prince rolled into a
3: That's a big one. Remind me of to put on somebody.
4: I mean, I did it because I know you like it.
3: Okay.
4: All right.
3: Now you done put our expectations through the roof.
4: Yep. And I believe he's from New Orleans, too.
3: So okay.
4: Got that little Southern twang to him. This is Greg Banks' So In Love remix.
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1: And I'm back.
2: We about to do this.
3: One of the most famous women in radio. We're talking about Angela Yee.
4: You're way up with Angela Yee.
5: Please believe that.
0: What's up? It's Way Up with Angela Yee, and this is going to be a good conversation because you know we have Kirk Franklin coming later, and he loves to talk about things like this, so I'm going to talk to him about this too. But the number of single young men in the United States has jumped 50%. Dan, did you know that?
6: I did not.
0: Now, why would this not be a good thing? Well, apparently, these men who are unmarried are more likely to be lonely, prone to deaths of despair, and unhappy. Okay. It's never good for society to have large numbers of unattached, dispirited, and unhappy young men. The marriage rate has dropped the fastest among working class men, along with child rearing. And a lot of these men, a growing share of men, are playing video games and addicted to social media. So,
6: I was going to say, what do we have to blame here?
0: The median age of first marriages for American men is now around 31, and previously it was 23 and a half years old. So, you know, a lot of people, I think working from home affects them, even going out and interacting with people.
6: I would agree with that.
0: Do you play video games?
6: Not as much as I used to. I wish I still had time.
0: For any single young men out there who are listening right now, get out, move around.
6: Would you say the pressures of social media add to that?
0: Well, yeah, I think that addiction to social media is a real thing. People really will literally be up in their house, like, scrolling all day.
6: I mean, like, the pressures of, like,
0: what people are saying relationships are supposed to be like.
6: That and how much money it costs.
0: We just all got to live our real lives. And, like, social media, also change your algorithm, like, what you're looking at and what you're paying attention to. I feel like my algorithm has changed a lot. I see a lot of interior design. Now I'm seeing a lot of wedding planning
6: things. Well, they know you got engaged, yeah.
0: Yeah, but it's because of what you're looking at.
6: I get it.
0: You know, so I just think we got to make more of an effort. And if you know somebody close to you that you feel like they just are isolating themselves, you know, try to
6: check in. Absolutely. Do you think inflation has anything to do with this? Because the cost of a date now is insane.
0: Yeah, people also aren't going out. Trust me, I know. Aren't going out as much as they used to. People would rather, like, order in, get some food at home because it is expensive
6: to
0: go out.
6: Also, the expectations of what a date should be.
0: Right. Aren't you glad you're married?
6: Yes. I am.
0: Rita's expensive, though.
6: She is, yeah. But we're in this together, so.
0: Okay, well, that is, you guys call us up. Definitely weigh in on that, 800-292-5150. And when we come back, tell us a secret, 800-292-5150. Call us up. You can be anonymous. That's the whole point of it. There's no judgment. And we want to hear your secret on Way Up with Angela Yee.

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0: What's up? It's Way Up with Angela Yee, and we are getting ready for your secrets. Tell us a secret. Again, that number is 800-292-5150. Any secret you have, we are here to listen and not judge you, but have a good little laugh at your expense. It's Way Up with

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0: 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Tell us a secret.
1: What's up? It's Way Up with Angela Yee, and the number is 800-292-5150. It's time for you guys to tell us a secret. What's up, anonymous caller? Tell us your secret.
2: Yeah, so my secret is that I slept with two of my mom's coworkers. Wow. And one of them, me and my best friend, her together.
1: Wow, your mom's coworkers are crazy. Where's she working?
2: that would give everything away.
1: How old are you?
2: I'm 36.
1: Ah, well, you know, it is what it is. I don't think that's too bad, right? They're not married, are they?
2: No, but they still come around every day. So when we see each other, it's like a little awkward.
1: Oh, so it's something that you did once and didn't keep doing, or something that you do continually?
2: We did it a couple of times, but they're friends of the family. So, like, when we have events and stuff, they come over.
1: All right. Well, enjoy yourself.
2: I'm trying to.
1: Yeah, we see. All right. Thank you for calling.
2: You're welcome.
1: What's up, anonymous caller? How are you?
3: I'm good. How are you?
1: I'm good. You want to tell me a little secret?
3: Okay. So, I had a boyfriend friend, and I made him my kid's goddad, and 2 years later, we're married.
1: What? So that was your best friend? Okay, now hold on. Did your baby daddy have any idea? Like, in his head, was he like, I don't believe this? Was he suspicious?
3: Yeah, but at that time, we were literally boy best friend and girl best friend.
1: How did y'all end up linking up then? Like, who made the move? And how did you realize this was going to be your boo?
3: I think it was kind of one of those things you always know. Like, when you know, but I was kind of stuck in the wrong relationship.
1: Wow. See, so it can happen. Who made the first move? Because that's scary. You don't want to, like, mess things up with your bestie.
3: It never really had to be a move. The vibe was already there.
1: Dang. Well, they do say your man should be your best friend. So there you have it. They don't say your best friend should be your man, though. But, hey, it happens.
3: It does.
1: It does. Well, congratulations.
3: Thank you.
1: All right. Take care. Thanks for calling. All right. Well, that was Tell Us a Secret, 800-292-5150. Just in case you couldn't get through, you could always leave a message and tell your secret that way. And if you want to use a voice transformer, whatever it is that you want to do, remember, we just want to hear your story because we're nosy. And when we come back, my guy Kevin Johnson is joining us, former mayor of Sacramento, former NBA All-Star player, but also the founder of Fixins, the founder of the National Association of Black Bookstores. It's Way Up. Strumming.

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0: Detroit traffic.
1: There is an accident on 275 northbound at Ann Arbor Road on the shoulder. The northbound 275 approaching M14 and 96. The two right lanes are closed for work today until 3 p.m. And northbound is stop and go from Ford Road. Indira Rogers with traffic.
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5: Back. Yeah, she back at it. 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Way Up with Angela Yee is on.

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4: Ooh, you never know what Angie's going to say.
0: What's up? It's Way Up with Angela Yee, and Kevin Johnson's going to be joining us shortly. Former NBA All-Star, mayor of Sacramento. But right now, he is the founder of Fixins. That's a chain of restaurants. And he's also got the National Association of Black Bookstores, NAB2. Colin Kaepernick is on tour, courtesy of NAB2 right now. But he's also a close personal friend of mine. It's Way Up.
5: Hey.

0: This is Way Up with Angela Yee.
1: What's up? It's Way Up with Angela Yee, and I'm so excited because I really consider this person to be my friend. Kevin Johnson is here, a.k.a. KJ. What's up?
2: It's awesome to see you. Awesome to be in New York.
1: Yes. Well, first of all, you're here because Colin Kaepernick is on his book tour, A Perilous Fight, and you are actually, you have put together this tour, and so talk to me about what's happening.
2: As you know, my mom owned the Black Bookstore in Sacramento before she passed away for 20-plus years. We started the National Association of Black Bookstores, so we represent 400 Black bookstores around the country. The number one thing Black bookstores wanted was an opportunity that when big-name Black authors come out with books, that they do book signings at Black bookstores. Colin Kaepernick says, I'm basically going to do my whole tour with Black bookstores.
1: That's such a big deal. And this is so important to you. And I know that, like, I've seen you on numerous podcasts talking about your career in the NBA, which we have to also, you know, point out that you are an NBA All-Star. You are amazing. But even what you've done after your NBA career has been just something that has been unmarked territory, I feel like. Going from sports to politics to entrepreneurship to now starting this whole initiative for Black bookstores and authors. Obviously, right now, there's all this controversy with Jay-Z and Colin Kaepernick, and I know people are locked in because Colin Kaepernick is the type of person who has not been super responding to things, doing interviews, but sometimes the narrative gets told about you because you're not necessarily telling your side.
2: We never want to see a Black person and another Black person spatting publicly.
1: Tell me about it.
2: But what I realized, it's okay to have different opinions and have a conversation about it as long as we do it the right way. And I think that's what Colin is bringing to the equation. It's not like Jay-Z's a bad person. Mm-hmm. They just fundamentally disagreed on how we're going to do something.
1: On that approach. On that approach.
2: And that particular item.
1: Right.
2: And my dream would be, man, if we can get those two in the same room together and let them have a conversation on this, that's what I'm talking about.
1: That would be a phenomenal. I wonder if that could happen.
2: We're going to work on it.
1: I feel like they're at the point of no return.
2: Well, I don't know. I mean, again, I can't presume anything. All I know is if I can get Colin to be open to it, and if I can get Jay-Z to be open to it, if we'll figure out the right forum and the right venue to do, I just think it would be such a powerful statement in our country that these two folks can get together in a room, disagree on a topic, and go at it. And then after, I don't know if they're going to shake hands. Hopefully, they're going to shake hands and maybe do a bro hug. And maybe they won't. Maybe they say more later. More
1: can't
2: to come.
1: Stand you.
2: Right.
1: Again, I just wanted to highlight what you have going on. And I just appreciate you, you know, for coming through.
2: My pleasure. Honored. And I know people know this to a certain degree, but all the work you're doing in Detroit in the community with women and 100 other nonprofit efforts, we thank you. And the Detroit community loves you.
1: I appreciate you.
2: Thank you. And we love you. Keep doing your great work.
1: Thanks, KJ. Make sure y'all go and pick up Colin Kaepernick's book, A Perilous Fight. But also, again, he'll tell you what you need to do if you want to be part of the National Association of Black Bookstores. He's a former NBA All-Star player, and he's got Fix and Soul restaurants coming to a city near you. We have your Way Up mix at the top of the hour. Plus, my guy Kirk Franklin is going to be joining us. Always a good time. He's got new music on the way, a double album. It's Way Up.

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0: Eastbound will close in Macomb County between Metro Parkway and Gratiot. Starts early Saturday morning, going until early Monday. Gratiot can be used instead. Indira Rogers with traffic.
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0: 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We have the Way Up mix for you at the top of the hour. 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He's got a double album on the way. I Am What I Am. It's Way Up.
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2: We've got an accident on 96 the Jeffries West at Levan, and traffic is slow from Farmington. There's also construction in that area. On 96 this weekend, eastbound between the Southfield and Grand River, construction will shut down 96 East tonight at 9, going until 5 a.m. Monday. You can use Grand River as an alternate route. Indira Rogers with traffic.
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26: It's Thursday, February 2nd, 1922. Shortly after 7 a.m., an unusually cold morning in Los Angeles, California. But the town will heat up soon enough, because a body is about to be found over at the Alvarado Court Apartments, home to some of the biggest names in Hollywood. You've probably seen some of them in the moving pictures. There's someone else who lives in this exclusive hamlet. The guy in 404B. He's a director with several Hollywood hits under his belt. Normally, he would be waiting for his valet to unlock the front door and draw his bath while his driver fired up the custom-built McFarlane to deliver him to the studio. But not today. Today, everything is going to be different at Alvarado Court, because that director is bleeding out on his very expensive carpet, stone cold dead.
27: On February 1st, 1922, one of Hollywood's most successful directors was found dead in his living room, a bullet in his back. His name was William Desmond Taylor, and within hours, news of his murder spread throughout Hollywood. It was clear from the start, it wasn't a simple Hollywood whodunit. The list of suspects stretched as long as the line outside a movie premiere. I'm Tracy Patton. Join me and my co-host James Remar as we explore one of Hollywood's most fascinating murder mysteries. Murder in Hollywoodland.
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4: Now back. Yeah, she back at it. Bring it, bring in the Mac. Way Up with Angela Yee is on.

Angela Yee. I'm here with my guy, Dan. I'm getting ready to go to Vegas after the show today because the iHeartRadio Festival is coming up. I'll tell you who's performing there. Plus, we got to talk about this scam that happened. Imagine getting scammed out of $6 million. Eek, it's way up. I've been

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3: 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It's Way Up with Angela Yee, and shout out to the iHeartRadio Music Festival. I'm excited to head out there today. You can see Snoop Dogg, Major Lazer, Cardi B, Ciara. So many other people are going to be performing. It's always a great time. Always special guests out in Vegas. 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Now, just be careful in general of getting scammed. So the wealthy widow of a Roblox inventor says that she got scammed out of $6 million. Let me tell you this scam. She was talking to a male escort. She's 49 years old, right? And she says this gigolo, Greg Starr, manipulated her. Now, the escort service is that Cowboys for Angels one that was on the Showtime show, Gigolos. Remember that, Dan?
4: I actually do. We had one of the guys on lift service. Reason why. I know you were ready to say something.
3: I didn't say nothing.
4: I know you.
3: Do what you do.
4: Keep going.
3: The woman, Marianne Flippo, who's the wealthy widow, she has a severe genetic medical condition. So she met him through that agency, and that's when he preyed on her and her vulnerabilities. Basically, he coerced her into signing an agreement to help him escape his contract. He gave her a lot of drinks while she was on a new medication, according to these court papers. She already had transferred nearly $6 million to him by the time an attorney discovered what was going on. He wanted the remaining $4 million that she had agreed to in this contract, according to these court papers. And now she's trying to get her money back. But guess what he's doing? Trying to spend it all.
4: As he should.
3: Really? You condone this behavior?
4: No, but as the scammer, don't you want to get rid of it?
3: Yeah, but I don't. If you're held liable for that money,
4: then you have to pay it back.
3: Yeah, I don't think that makes any sense. But now she realizes that she's a victim of a sinister fraud. She said he's a sociopath and he lacks any conscience.
4: Moral of the story, don't do business with escorts.
3: You know, this all happened shortly after the sudden death of her lifelong childhood sweetheart, Chad Flippo, that happened 2 years ago. He actually created and patented key software for Roblox and got a substantial fortune. But we don't know what the exact amount is. She didn't disclose that. But, you know, that's really devastating.
4: Have you ever been scammed?
3: Absolutely, but not like an amount like that. Scammed by like somebody who said they were going to do something, didn't do it.
4: What's the most?
3: The most I ever got scammed out of, it depends on how you look at it. Like, I hired an interior designer who didn't do the work at all.
4: Okay.
3: So that's kind of a scam. It's hard to say, but definitely thousands of dollars.
4: That sucks.
3: Yeah, it does suck. But just be safe, okay? And just remember, even if you do get scammed and there's nothing you could do about it and you're out that money, let that be a life lesson. That's how I look at it. I got it back 1,000 times. You know what? 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

0: Detroit traffic.
1: On I-696 eastbound at the 96-275 M5 exit, there's an accident on the left shoulder. This weekend, 96 eastbound shuts down the local lanes between the Southfield and Schaefer that starts tonight at 9, goes until early Monday. Grand River can be used as an alternate route. Indira Rogers with traffic.
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15: You vibing way up with Angela Yee.

What's up? It's Way Up with Angela Yee. I'm Angela Yee. And of course, you know, I've been giving advice for decades now. So if you need some help, 800-292-5150 is the number. Call me up. I got you. It's Way Up.

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1: Thought you should know.
0: This is Ask Yee.
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3: What's up? It's Way Up with Angela Yee, and it's time for Ask Yee. And today we have someone who has chosen to remain anonymous. She has been seeing her ex online with somebody new, and they look happy, and she is not happy about that.
4: I really feel like they did that because, like, they had seen my relationship feed pop up on theirs. Because
3: so they want to be like, oh, look at me,
4: type.
3: I'm doing me too.
4: And so I just want to just move on and not, like, think about them because I was very specially attracted to this person.
3: Ooh. And so they're like, who is this new girl getting that
4: night? I lost so much sleep because I'm just gazing at their social media and I don't even go on there. So if you could give me any type of advice.
3: Okay, well, look, this is going to be a hard one to follow, but stop looking at his social media. You need to mute that. I know sometimes you'd be bored, you'd be doing whatever, you pick up your phone, like, let me just go ahead and see, like, what's going
4: Instagram
3: on there.
4: Instagram pops it up, I swear. Instagram.
3: Not if you mute it. You need to mute that off your page and stop, because that's why it keeps popping up, because you keep going back to look at it. And why did you guys break up?
4: Well, I'm going to tell you, I'm something else. It's because I had ended up getting engaged. Oh. Someone proposed to me.
3: What? How did someone propose to you while you were in a
4: relationship? Something else.
3: It's okay to acknowledge that you're really not happy for him, but you want to say you are, but you're really not.
4: They is very cute. I'm very, very happy for them. I wish them prosperity, and I prayed about that last night. Mm-hmm. And so this is something that, like, I'm dealing with.
3: That's very self-aware. It's a process. But, you know, just be so busy with your own life and your own man, because there's no going back. It ain't like you want them back.
4: It ain't no going back, because I'm pretty sure this person had talked stuff about me, and plus, like, their family. Like, anytime if you mess up with somebody, usually they will talk about you to their family.
3: Yeah.
4: And then, like, that's it. You cannot come around, because if you do, everybody, you're going to have a weird feeling.
3: Well, girl, I know he dogged you. I know his family.
4: I know he dogged.
3: Oh, he dogged you, because.
4: I know he did.
3: And you know you lightweight deserved it.
4: Yeah, I did a little bit. But you know what, though? I was honest, and plus, I did not want to play games with them. And you know what? I really, really, really have to give me some brownie points on that, because some people would have tried to play two sides,
3: right.
4: And I didn't do that.
3: And I'm sure he missed your stuff, too.
4: Okay. That's all I got to say is,
3: okay.
4: Thank you so much. I love you guys so, okay?
3: All right. Thank you for calling. I know you just wanted to vent.
4: That's it.
3: Okay.
4: Have a good day.
3: You too. 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
6: On I-696 eastbound at the 96-275 M5 exit, there's an accident on the left shoulder. This weekend, 96 eastbound shuts down the local lanes between the Southfield and Schaefer that starts tonight at 9, goes until early Monday. Grand River can be used as an alternate route. Indira Rogers with traffic.
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10: He has been called to an adventure. His heart aches to go. His family says no. He knows his destiny is out there. Wistfully, he scans the horizon. The breeze tussles his hair. Dusk is approaching. He watches the sun set. He watches two suns setting. In 1977, movies changed forever. And so did the hopes and dreams of a generation. All because of one man and his imagination. The cosmic clash of good against evil a long time ago in a galaxy far, far away. This is the story of that man and his dream. The people who made it happen and the people who did their very best to stop it dead. It was made on a shoestring and dumped into a handful of theaters. And then it changed the world. 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
13: 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Yeah, she back at it. 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

0: 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We're talking about Angela Yee.
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2: Please believe that.
3: What's up? It's Way Up with Angela Yee. My girl, Selena Hill, is here with me today. Yes. Of course she is, because Kirk Franklin is here. She wasn't going to miss this for nothing.
4: Not for anything.
5: Well, hello, both of you queens.
3: We're excited for new music. Can we talk about that? A double album, your first time doing it.
5: Yeah.
3: 14 songs, so it's split 7 and 7,
5: Seven live, like old school Kirk, and then I've got 7 studio songs.
3: Right.
5: That are, you know, more of the other Kirk.
3: Yeah.
5: You know, the other
3: What's
5: Kirk.
3: What's the other, how would we define that?
5: You know, the other Kirk, you know, the revolution Kirk, the looking for you, the, you know, the ultralight beam Kirk, you know?
3: Yeah, I heard a song with Glorilla.
5: Have you heard it?
3: Yes.
5: Yeah. What you think?
3: Love it.
4: It's really good.
3: Yeah.
4: It's like a bop. It's like a slap. Like,
5: wow.
4: It's for the new school.
5: Thank you.
4: I like it.
5: Yeah, you know, I was trying to think of an anthem. You know, something change. You know, something that's like a power. Mm-hmm. You know, kind of anthem that you can kind of like chant to yourself.
4: Right.
5: You know what I mean? And so that's what it was.
3: So recently, Tyler Perry was talking about the fact that he doesn't want to get married. You gonna get married?
6: Nope. It's not the marriage that bothers me. It's the divorce. Everybody that I know that did well and went broke, it was because of a divorce. So I'm good, just being free.
3: Now, you know, you came in here and told me, congratulations, I'm engaged. And I will say that I've never really stressed marriage just because I've always been like, you know, so many relationships aren't working out. I see a lot of people getting divorced or a lot of people who are married but not happy in their marriage. So for somebody like, for Tyler Perry saying that, and now, you know, clearly I've changed my mind. but I didn't say I wasn't going to. I was just always was like, I'm not stressing it.
5: Mm-hmm.
3: What would you say for people who are feeling that way? Because it is true. Like, we can look around and see that you may not have seen good examples.
5: Well, I think that there is a multiplicity of spaces that marriage and relationships can go, right? Like, it's not just one monolith. And I think the problem within Western society is that because we have been a Judeo-Christian culture in America, is that we have always seen society be driven around, you get a job, you get married, and you have a family. So we make that kind of like the cookie cutter model for most Americans, because that is very much a Judeo-Christian principle of Western culture. But when you look at the origin of marriage, the Apostle Paul, who wrote about marriage in the Bible, wasn't even married. Jesus wasn't married. So, you know, marriage can be a beautiful thing, but we should never make it. I think what we went wrong is when we made it the prerequisite for purpose.
3: Mm-hmm.
5: Is that you don't have purpose unless you're married.
3: Right.
5: You don't have an identity unless you're married. You don't have value unless you're married. You know, that God can't use you unless you're married. Those were the challenges. Come, because everybody's not built for it. And they shouldn't be condemned if they're not built for it.
3: You're right, because I used to, listen, I was in situations where people made me feel like you know, life was not whole for me.
5: Yes.
3: And I want to say that I'm grateful that I didn't do it prior to now, because I don't think anything would have lasted. But sometimes people feel so much pressure.
5: Yes.
3: You know, and I'm glad that I, like, really took my time and waited for the right time.
5: Yes. And I agree with you. So there is a lot of pressure that culture can put on individuals, and then they get married and then get divorced, and then we condemn them.
3: Yeah.
5: Which is very hypocritical. That's why I love the younger generation. They are not necessarily always acquiescing to these traditional forced views that we put on people, that they are taking the time to see what works for them.
3: Kirk Franklin is here with us. He needs no real introduction, but when we come back, we have more with him. It's Way Up.

0: This is Way Up with Angela Yee.
1: What's up? It's Way Up with Angela Yee. I'm here with Selena Hill. You know it's going to be a great conversation when Kirk Franklin is in the building. I do enjoy that you do collaborations that are more outside the box from what people would think. But I feel like people also criticize you for that.
2: Always have.
1: A double-edged sword. Because isn't that what we're supposed to be doing? Bringing along, opening up the audience.
2: Yes, and you are doing your best to make sure that you don't compromise your message. But I understand that as the messenger, we're going to sometimes have a little dirt on us. It's almost like we have this assumption that working with people in the world, like I'm very close with Usher.
1: Oh, yeah, I saw they were mad you was praying over Chris Brown, Usher, and Mario on the tour.
2: And it's almost like there is this mental thought that if I was in church praying amongst what people consider the saints, that these saints don't have dirty thoughts. That you ain't ever been to church and still smell weed and, you know, people. I mean, you know, I've smelled alcohol on deacons. It's like there's this picture in people's mind that if I'm doing it in church, then it's right. But if I'm doing it behind stage where people are about to go on stage and dance and there may be stripper poles, that's wrong.
1: Right.
2: Instead of realizing that even in the hospital, there's still sick people. Even in the church, there's still sinful people.
1: Right.
2: And so to determine where the prayer goes, I think is daunting.
1: Right now, I'm here with my girl, Selena Hill, and she is a huge fan, like we all are, of Kirk Franklin. We're talking to him about his new double album, I Am What I Am. I just feel like some people act very, like, hypocritically condescending about what people do.
2: Yes.
1: Like, some people could be criticizing you, but then they be taking that cherry out of Usher's mouth. You know what I'm saying?
2: Happily,
1: if Usher would have pulled them on that stage.
3: Right? Yes.
1: And so I just think that there is a lot of hypocrisy on what you should and shouldn't be doing. And like you said, you and Usher,
2: bros, we've been bros for almost 30 years.
1: Right.
2: But I'm telling you, there is a peace that passes all understanding when you learn how to say no to those comments. Like, I'm looking back now at some of the moments I thought that I would, like that incident that happened between me and my son a few years ago, I thought it was over.
1: Wow.
2: There were a couple of big projects that we were scheduled to do, like some really big opportunities. And when that happened, they pulled out.
1: Whoa.
2: Yeah, lost a lot.
1: Imagine decades of the work you do and that happens, a family matter that becomes public.
2: And he's not my only kid. I got other kids to provide for. And I just remember going to the park that day when I got the news that those things fell through. And, you know, and I just kind of just cried out to the Lord, man, and just prayed.
1: For some people, that was like a joke. It was going viral because people thought it was funny. Oh, we can't believe, Kirk Franklin's talking like this. But I think a lot of people can understand how you could, with your own children sometimes, have a tough time.
2: Yes.
1: And I think a lot of parents understood that. You know, so I don't think it wasn't a relatable situation for people, but I do think sometimes people think everything's a joke when it goes viral.
2: When it first hit, though, it felt like the end. Again, it was wrong what I did. Mm-hmm. It was wrong. No justification. I'm not going to hide behind cultural experiences that we had, because a lot of you shouldn't have been talked to like that by your mom and dad either. You know, so I don't want to minimize that moment. I'm just saying that I have been humbled that it was not the end of me.
1: Yeah.
2: Because I thought that it was the end.
1: All right, Kirk Franklin is here. So normally when we come back, you would have the last word. But how I'm not going to give Kirk Franklin the last word. It's Way Up.

0: Yeah. Look.
1: Yeah, what's happening?
2: You wanna know my name?
3: Way Up with Angela Yee.
0: Turn me on.
1: What's up is Way Up with Angela Yee, and usually Last Word would be here. But of course, Kirk Franklin's here with me and Selena Hill. So let's get into it. Now, talk to us about this new label deal. Uptown Records is back.
4: Uptown Records is back.
1: Yeah, so explain what's going on with you and Uptown Records.
4: Well, my label mate is Young Miami.
1: You, G Herbo.
5: Yup, G Herbo, Young Miami.
4: Yeah.
1: Okay.
4: G Herbo, Young Miami, and Kirk Franklin.
5: Come on, there you
4: let's go.
5: Go.
1: Now that's a song.
4: Let's go.
5: That would be a collaboration.
4: Let's go. But no, you know, I'm over there with great leadership of these two powerful black women.
1: Shout out to Natina.
4: Yeah, and Danielle. And every day I'm like, yes, ma'am.
1: And you love it, okay?
4: I love black female leadership. Mm-hmm. Love it. It's so powerful. It was too meant to be.
1: Right.
4: It was too meant to be.
1: I would love to see you and Young Miami on a song together.
5: The culture's not ready for that.
1: Bring it.
5: The culture's not going to be ready for that one.
1: We could be in church, spend that, passing the time. You know what I'm saying?
5: And pass the time.
1: Hey, you know what I'm saying? I don't know about the scamming, but at least you're giving it to the church.
5: Pay your tithes over that scamming money. Oh, God.
4: Next question.
5: I'm just saying, what's the next thing on there?
4: I am proud of you though.
1: Thank you.
4: I am proud of you. You took that curve and you killed it.
1: Oh, thank you so much. Right now, I'm here with my girl, Selena Hill, and she is a huge fan, like we all are, of Kirk Franklin. We're talking to him about his new double album, I Am What I Am.
5: What do you want your legacy to be? Or are you still painting and crafting and figuring that out?
4: It's a balance of both. Who I was at one point is not who I am now. Mm-hmm. I'm okay with the evolution of figuring out without a blueprint who I was. You know, some men get the blueprint early. Some men have a father tell them their purpose and their destiny and their value. I've had to learn, and I've had to learn how to do it in front of others where I didn't have the freedom and or the luxury of stumbling and trying to figure it out in the dark. I had to do it all in the light. And so I pray that my faith and my representation of Jesus Christ is something that people feel like that it was unapologetic, but I still kept it swaggy and drippy, that I still kept it very true to who I was, but it was undeniable who I rock with. I'm really okay knocking my head and messing up and being first to say that I get it wrong. I'm okay being that guy. Trying to be perfect is exhausting. In the church culture, a lot of times you have to act like you're okay, because if you're not okay, a lot of times people question your spiritual maturity instead of realizing that you can be spiritually mature and at times not be okay.
1: I love how you handle things head on at all times. When something happens, you don't run from it.
4: No.
1: You know, you be right there like, look, I messed up.
4: Yep. And will always. And I appreciate that.
1: But we are excited for the new album.
4: Thank you.
1: You know, you are him. So we appreciate that.
4: I love y'all.
5: Doing the Lord's work.
1: Thank you so much to Kirk Franklin for joining us. I'm heading out to the iHeartRadio Music Festival right now. So go and check out that full interview on my YouTube channel, Way Up With Yee. 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Y'all have a great weekend, and I will see you on Instagram. It's Way Up.

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0: 97.9 WJLB, the D's of Bobbin R&B. Big Dog Blast in the building. What is up, man? The Eastern Market was jumping yesterday for the Eastern Market after dark. I wanted to go. I had intentions on going. Okay, so this is what happened. So this is what happened, man. So I got off the radio, and I saw people starting to come. So I said, I got a little time. Let me go home, grab something to eat, and then come back. So that's what I did, but I didn't come back because I made a few other stops. And, you know, stop one place, get the kicking in, and stop at another place, get the kicking in, and then the next thing you know is later and later, and then it was like, I missed it. But I did see video. I saw a couple of my friends down there, a couple of my DJ homies doing their thing, and that's what it was. I'm sorry. Big Dog Blast, but I just be moving around. I just never know what I'm going to get into. But I do know I'm going to be at East English Village today. They're taking on Southeastern. I got some tickets I'll be giving away to see Skillet Baby. He's going to be at the Fillmore November 22nd. So I'm going to go over there today. I definitely will be there. I got to be there. And I'm going to do the halftime show and give away those tickets. All right, so East English Village, I will be there. Big Dog Blast will definitely be there. All right, so it's Friday, baby. The weekend is on. 313-631-9797. 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
3: 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What is the doctor saying? The doctor saying that you're gonna live. What is the doctor saying about your injury? I don't wanna tell you.

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8: The temperature is currently 74 degrees. Tonight is going to drop down to 62.
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0: I'll be getting ready to kick off a commercial-free set being brought to you by Mike Morris, who you hire matters. 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It's the Big Dog Blast on 97.9 WJOB, the DJ popping R&B. You know the Fall Frenzy is going to be at the Fox October 4th. You got our young Miami boss man, D-Lo, the baby, and Rio, the young OG. And of course, I know you want tickets. I see you right now. Like, yeah, okay, I got you. This is what we're going to do. I need you to download the iHeartRadio app if you do not have it. If you do have it, open it up and go to 97.9 WJOB, and you'll see a microphone. Click that mic. That's the tall band mic. And let me know that you want to go to this concert. All right, just tell me you want to go. You ain't got to tell me why you want to go. I already know why you want to go. Just let me know you want to go. Tell me who you're going to take with you. You know what I mean? Just kick it with your dog, man. Let's get on that tall band mic. It's Friday. Let's have some fun on the tall band mic. And while you're there, be sure to set those presets, because there's some presets there, like the ones that's in your car. Make WJLB that first preset, all right? So, all right, get on that tall band right now. Holler at your dog right here on 97.9 WJLB.
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a rainy weekend, man, starting tomorrow. And I'm hoping it's not the whole day on, like, Saturday and Sunday. I mean, come on, man. 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

great shrimmer, no type, biggest dog of them all, Big Dog Blast, 313-9797. Holla at your boy, man. Hey, we getting ready for the Fall Frenzy. That's going to be October 4th at the Fox. Lil Baby's going to be there, Young Miami and more. That's just

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4: 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Ride this while you sit on my
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4: Spread them cheese, let me see that. Shake that like you out of control. That thing till your throat gets sore. Bend it on down, put your face on the floor. That till your legs can't stand. High freak with the

door. Detroit, you know, I appreciate you so much. Hood, no take to the leash and walking with your dog. And I'm getting ready to head over to East English Village for their game. And during the halftime, I'm going to be giving away tickets to check out Skiller Baby. He's going to be at the Fillmore November 22nd. Yeah, so let's get ready for that. Hey, let's see what we're going to be doing this weekend, all right? This weekend giveaway when I get on the radio tomorrow, 10 a.m. Get your chance to win tickets to the Universal Circus October 1st through the 18th. All right, so every hour, you got your chance to win tickets. I come on at 10. Your first chance to win with me will be at 10:40 a.m. All right, so that's tomorrow. This whole weekend, your chance to win tickets to the Universal Circus at the Aretha Franklin Amphitheater, October 1st. Through October 18th. All right, cool. Hey, enjoy the rest of your night, Detroit. Be safe. On that note right there, the Big Dog Blast is leaving. The Big Dog Blast is leaving. The Big Dog is gone. Salute the Big Dog.

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You feel me?

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I'm still looking for that person and hook him up, put him in the building. 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